0: Instead of spreading love, we're spreading animosity. Where's the love? 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
1: Where's the love? Österreichs beste Musik. Antenne Österreich. Antenne Österreich.

don't talk much, not anymore. Broken bottles and slamming doors. But we still care about each other. 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I know life took